long time, but I'm here to tell you, there's something else. The afterworld. A world of never-ending happiness. You can always see the sun.

Tonight, we are going to play Commodore music for you tonight. Can we do it? Commodore, come on.

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A hustle here and a hustle there. New York City is the place where they said, hey, baby.

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But I don't know about that. There's many times that we've loved and we've shared love and made love. Many times that we've loved and

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Come on, baby. It drives me crazy. 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

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That you're mine. You got that twin on my thumb. Real nice, somebody show him fun. 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But this great is just

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And I think to myself, why now? Why?

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1: Well, there she is. Let's ask her.
0: Betty, is that Jimmy's ring you're wearing?
1: Mm-hmm. Gee, it must be great riding with him.

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The tears were beginning to show. 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Whether he heard, I'll never know.

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It's a feeling. A heartbeat. 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
1: Yo.
0: Open up, man.
1: Yo, what do you want, man?
0: My girl just caught me.
1: You made her catch you?
0: I don't know how I let this happen.
1: With who?
0: The girl next door, you know? I don't know what to do.

tonight, we are going to play Commodore music for you tonight.